shot, or one opportunity to seize everything you ever wanted in one moment. Did you capture it?

Zara Larson. This is 194 into 7 o'clock. Somber on the way this hour. Jason Derulo, Vincent Boone. Gonna hear from John Kay in minutes. Melody Furman on 194.

Yes, John Kay, this is 184. Hope you're having a great Friday night all across the valley, kicking off what looks to be a gorgeous weekend. One Republic now on 184.

Xvoozy, this is 184. Benson Boone joining the exclusive club that is the billion views of YouTube. Benson Boone's Beautiful Things crossing that threshold now on 184.

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Silk City, Zilipa. This is 194 Insight, certainly set on that upcoming wedding for Dua Lipa. Her and Callum Turner probably going to be taking the walk down the aisle any day now. People think it's going to be happening early in this summer. Sabrina Carpenter's latest now. This is House Tour on 194.

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1: That's Eddie Grammer. They say it's 184. Miles Smith closing in quickly, a couple weeks away from dropping that debut album, June 19th. Stargazing now on 184.
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0: This is 184. Plenty of tours officially starting to get underway as we get closer to summer. Though Lady Gaga has already been touring quite a bit for 2026, apparently leading the way when it comes to results so far, according to Billboard. A race between her and Bad Bunny. Lady Gaga, Doechii, now on 184.
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3: 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Of course.

This is 184 for Libby Rodrigo. She was tired of hearing all the junk, all the talk when it came to the now infamous, I guess you could say, baby doll dress discourse. And happy to respond to that. You can check that on those 184 socials at 184 Official. Drop dead now on 184. I know.

It's the Jonas Brothers. It's 194. Tyler with you earlier this week at those AMAs, bringing home that new category viral song of the year with this one, Chanel. Now, on 194.

Wagon Trainer. This is 194, that home, of course, for the 194 ATM, the automatic ticket machine, which we pick right back up again on Monday, 9-10, 11-10, 3-10. Your chance to lock in some of the hottest tickets of the summer. Nell Khan now on 194.

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Bruno Mars. This is 184 into 9 o'clock. 21 Pilots on the way this hour. Going to hear from Zara Larsson. David Guetta on the way. Minutes from now, Madonna and Sabrina Carpenter. Imagine Dragons. Starting it off with Kalani. It's the Valley's number one hit music station. It's 184.

This is 1-84. Not only did they bring home some hardware at the AMAs earlier this week, but they're also one of the top performers. You missed that one. You can check it at 1-84.com. Madonna, Sabrina Carpenter, now on 1-84. Sabrina.

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David Guetta, Ava Max. This is 1 out of 4. It's all right. Larson, recent sit down talking about her stratospheric rise back into fame when it seemed like maybe the career was going to be dwindling. She's not only people just listening to my music, but it's almost like they're rooting for me. This is Midnight Sun now on 1 out of 4.

Frankie or Daisy. This is 1-4. So many celebrity weddings going to be going down this summer. You have Taylor Swift, you have Dua Lipa, and now people speculating that Harry Styles and Zoe Kravitz could even still be tying the knot yet this summer, and they would actually be looking at two different places. They'd be having one ceremony in Britain and then another one back in NYC, but more likely not going to be happening until this winter for the newly engaged couple. American Girls now on 1-4.

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9: First exit south off 52nd Avenue exit, Wild Rice exit off I-29.
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What?

That's somber. This is 194, getting you into 10 o'clock. Bella Kay on the way this hour. Gonna hear from Taylor Swift, Lola Young this hour, Olivia Rodrigo in minutes. Pitbull, Lil Jon now on 194.

hate to give the satisfaction asking how you're doing now. How's the castle built off people you pretend to care about? Just what you wanted. Look at you, cool guy, you got it. I see the parties and diamonds sometimes when I close my eyes. 6 months of torture you sold to some forbidden paradise. I loved you truly. You gotta laugh at the story.

That's One Republic. This is 194. Crazy to think when it was announced, it seemed like it was forever away, but quickly closing in on Alex Warren making his stop at the North Dakota State Fair. So many great concerts making their way near the Valley this summer. Alex Warren now on 194.

That's Lola Young. It's 6:184. Speaking of messy, we knew it was between Taylor Swift and Scooter Braun way back when. That infamous feud, I guess you could say, between the two. And actually, Scooter Braun, in a recent sit-down, had some interesting admissions about it. Like, actually taking part for his side, you could say. Taylor Swift now on 184.

Again, this is 1-84. Of course, you're home for the 1-84 ATM, the automatic ticket machine, pumping out some of the hottest tickets of the summer, whether it's Red River Valley Fair, Fargo Dome, Shields Arena. Could be grabbing them again, starting again Monday, 9-10, 11-10, and 3-10. Bella Kana on 1-84.

That's Jason Derulo. This is 184. BTS, no doubt, one of the biggest names in the industry right now. And now we're partnered with one of the biggest names in merchandise. The two, Nike and BTS, partnering up. Swim now on 184.

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That's Libra Rodrigo. This is 194 into 11 o'clock. Jonas Brothers on the way this hour. You're going to hear from Vincent Boone. Dave McRae on the way. Sabrina Carpenter. Minutes from now, Shawn Mendes. Cordis. 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

That's Bone. 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

uplifting and inspiring.

Cat. This is 184, and having to speculate, I guess you could say, his fans thought maybe she was dissing Cardi B on her upcoming track, but she was quick to shut that down. You could say Dominic

0: It's Billie Eilish. This is 184, and hey, I am out of here for the evening. I hope you have a fantastic rest of the night. Great weekend overall as those temps continue to just look absolutely gorgeous across the valley. That full forecast anytime at 184.com, but I'm out of here for the evening. Have a good one. 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

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But most importantly, it can play Y94. Just say, Alexa, play Y94. 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

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I could go

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The ATM kicking out concert tickets three times a weekday. Monday morning, 9:10. 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So many more. Up for grabs Monday morning, 9:10.

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194, making away just past 1 p.m. Now, a woman is sparking a viral debate on social media, calling out men's bathroom designs, which is not incorrect, actually. I am pee shy. I'll say it out loud. It stems all the way back from Metro Dome, which is now the Mall of America. Went to a Twins game, going in a trough. Not going to happen. Now, I can't go if I'm at a stand-up urinal unless there's a divider. It's just creepy. And this woman said, we should be going urinal, toilet, and the design is amazing. We should have women

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And home to the Playhouse in the morning. Zero and MK waking you up every weekday morning. 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

94. Hope you're having a great Saturday so far. All right, now, if you suffer from anxiety, you might want to get yourself one of these dog breeds. According to the experts, they're going to help lower your anxiety. If you have a Newfoundland or a Greyhound, Poodle, Golden Retriever, or Labrador Retriever, those are the dogs on the list because they're all pretty chilled and laid back and going to help lower your anxiety. I tell you this much, I got two Australian Shepherds, a Pit Bull, and a German Shepherd Husky mix. It is a wild household with four dogs, and they help my anxiety because they're so adorable, but at the same time, they give me a run for my money.

That's Teddy Swims on Y94 playing nonstop music on your Saturday and mark it down Monday morning 9:10. The automatic ticket machine, the ATM here in the Y94 studio, kicking out more concert tickets three times a weekday, 9:10, 11:10, and 3:10. But Monday morning 9:10, your next chance to win some concert tickets to shows like Matt Rife, Shinedown, Jason Derulo, and a whole bunch more on the Playhouse Monday morning 9:10.

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That's Zara Larson on Y94, making away just past 3 p.m. And coming up here in 10 minutes, we got to dive into this. The top cities to raise a family in the U.S. in. Does North Dakota make the list? We'll dive into it in 10 minutes.

0: That's Fall Out Boy on Y94. Well, if you're looking to raise a family in the U.S., the best cities to do it at Bismarck coming in at number 6 here in the top 10. So Bismarck, North Dakota, Fargo at 13. Sioux Falls down in South Dakota making it at number 21. But the top 3, Irvine, California, Overland Park, Kansas, and Fremont, California, making the top 3 of best cities to raise a family in. I don't know, North Dakota coming in with 2, Bismarck and Fargo. I like it. Let's go.
1: Go,

Jason Derulo on Y94. If you want a chance to win some concert tickets to see Jason Derulo this summer at the Red River Valley Fair, the ATM, the automatic ticket machine, is in the Y94 studio. And Monday through Friday, three times a day, you have a chance for that ticket machine to malfunction and kick out concert tickets. Maybe Jason Derulo, maybe Country Night, Rock Night at the fair, maybe Matt Rife coming to the Fargo Dome, or Shinedown. So many more as well. Monday morning,

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That's Justin Bieber on Y94 playing nonstop music for you. And coming up on Monday morning, your next chance for that automatic ticket machine to malfunction. Kicking out concert tickets to Shinedown, maybe Matt Rife, comedian coming to the Fargo Dome, and a whole bunch more. 9:10, Monday morning, the ATM goes off here on Y94. I know.

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Saturday, and it's a winning weekend. We have the Holly Rodeo kicking off next week. So if you want a chance to win tickets, head to Y94's Facebook page. You're going to see that post. Comment, yeehaw, and you might have a chance to win them. 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

4. It is Jordan hanging out with you. Happy Saturday. Absolutely gorgeous out there. We are just past 6 o'clock. I'm taking you all the way up until midnight tonight. 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

friends. Summer right here on Y94. Reminder, with the nice weather, golf season is among us. 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

0: David Guetta right here on Y94. Speaking of Forever Young, we got to give a quick shout out to one of the best in the industry, retired yesterday over on our sister station right down the hall, KFGO. Paul Juergens was the absolute best newsman, news reporter there is, best there was, best there ever will be. Shout out to you, Paul. 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